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1: Hey, it's Sandy from Route 4 Pizza and Grill. 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

0: brought to you Southern Comfort from England, the first of nine British acts on American Top 40 this week. It moved up two notches to number 36. It's called Woodstock. Coming up in the next 15 minutes, an AT40 special. A song that was the first million seller in the history of pop music.
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0: In 1967, they had a top 20 hit with a song called Dry Your Eyes. Brenda and the Tabulations, right on the tip of my tongue, number 30 this week, up 3 points. And the countdown continues next with Janis Joplin.
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6: Our forecast is calling for showers today. Starting this afternoon, a few millimeters. We'll see a high 6 and temperature falling to 3. Tonight, rain mixed with drizzle. We'll see 10 millimeters. Wind strong along parts of the coast, gusting to 80, becoming southwest, gusting to 70 overnight. Temperature steady near 4. Tomorrow, periods of rain, wind, and a high of 12.
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0: There's the fourth of six new songs in American Top 40 this week. We still have two to go. Coming in at number 28, Helen Reddy, and I Don't Know How to Love Him. This is Casey Kasem counting them down. We have two big hours and 27 hits to go on American Top 40. Stay right there.
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0: Now the number one song of exactly 5 years ago. An AT 40 special by a chart-busting rock quartet that had six of their hits reach the top five in less than a year and a half. Two guys and two girls who came to Hollywood from the East with no money, but plenty of talent. As soon as they struck it rich, two of them bought the Beverly Hills mansion once owned by a very big movie star. And it took their neighbors a while to get used to the idea and to quit referring to it as Jeanette McDonald's house. But after a few more hit records, those neighbors were proudly identifying the mansion to their friends as the home of the Mamas and the Papas. They were number one on the chart exactly 5 years ago today with Monday.

0: to number 25 this week, gaining 10 points at American Top 40. Richie Havens and Here Comes the Sun. That's a former Beatle hit. Coming up in the next quarter hour, an AT40 special by a singing star who created his own big break in the business by renting an expensive recording studio, hiring 25 musicians and a conductor, and cutting a record without having a dollar to pay for the session.
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0: four positions this week. Smokey Robinson and the Miracles, and I Don't Blame You at All. Coming up in the next quarter hour, a current hit by the only female group ever to hit the top 40, whose members all come from other well-known recording acts.
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8: Gusting to 80, becoming southwest gusting to 70 overnight, temperatures steady near 4. Tomorrow, periods of rain, wind, and a high of 12.
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0: We're halfway up the charts now at number 20 on American Top 40. This song dropping 6 over last week. Brewer and Shipley. And one to

0: six notches this week to number 15. The Temptations and Just My Imagination Running Away With Me. That wraps up the second hour of American Top 40 with the top 14 tunes in the USA coming right up.
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really rocking and rolling and cooking with brown sugar. The Rolling Stones, last week at 40, this week all the way up to number 13. The 40 top hits in the USA, hot off the charts of Billboard magazine. This is Casey Kasem on with the countdown. The song this week at number 12, By the Doors, Lover Madly.

0: Lennon and the Plastic Ono Band, Power to the People, this week at number 11, same position as last week. Coming up shortly, the hit at number 9, a song from a Saturday morning TV cartoon show called Sabrina and the Groovy Ghoulies.
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0: and chick-a-boom, chick-a-boom, don't you just love it? Coming up in the next quarter hour, an AT40 special. A Grammy-winning record from the music score of an Oscar-sweeping motion picture based on a novel that won the Nobel Prize for Literature, which the author refused to accept.
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3: Our forecast is calling for showers today. Starting this afternoon, a few millimeters. We'll see a high 6 and temperature falling to 3. Tonight, rain mixed with drizzle. We'll see 10 millimeters. Wind strong along parts of the coast, gusting to 80, becoming southwest, gusting to 70 overnight. Temperature steady near 4. Tomorrow, periods of rain, wind, and a high of 12.
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0: This is Casey Kasem on American Top 40. 8 hits to number 1 and counting down. At number 8, Aretha.

0: weeks in the top 10. It peaked at number 2 weeks ago. 4 last week and number 6 now. Marvin Gaye and What's Going On. I have a letter here from Rick Wren of Omaha. He's asking which record debuted on the chart at the highest position. I'll have the answer in the next 5 minutes.
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0: 94.9 The Wave, 70s, 80s, and more. Weather forecast calls for rain and wind. A chance of showers and drizzle throughout the day today. That wind is going to start southeasterly, then shift easterly, then this evening shift southeast, southwest, 40 to 70. And then shifting again by tomorrow morning to a westerly wind up to 70K. So we can definitely count on this wet and windy wrap-up to the weekend and into Monday. It should be clear and sunny by Tuesday with a high of 18. That sounds a whole lot better.
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1: Our forecast is calling for showers today. Starting this afternoon, a few millimeters. We'll see a high 6 and temperature falling to 3. Tonight, rain mixed with drizzle. We'll see 10 millimeters. Wind strong along parts of the coast, gusting to 80, becoming southwest gusting to 70 overnight. Temperature steady near 4. Tomorrow, periods of rain, wind, and a high of 12.
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1: Our forecast is calling for showers today. Starting this afternoon, a few millimeters. We'll see a high 6 and temperature falling to 3. Tonight, rain mixed with drizzle. We'll see 10 millimeters. Wind strong along parts of the coast, gusting to 80, becoming southwest, gusting to 70 overnight. Temperature steady near 4. Tomorrow, periods of rain, wind, and a high of 12.
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Queen and David Bowie Under Pressure 94.9 The Wave. There's going to be a Rod Stewart special coming, and it's on May the 19th on CBS and Paramount. It's called Forever Young, a Grammy salute to Rod Stewart live. Performances from his One Last Time tour from Florida in February. Archival footage and behind-the-scenes look at the show. Rod Stewart, Rhythm of My Heart.

0: with Your Strange Animal, 94.9 The Wave, 70s, 80s, and more. We now know that Mike Reno and Paul Dean from Loverboy are among those who have been named for the 2026 inductees into the Canadian Songwriters Hall of Fame. And they'll be honored at a ceremony along with The Tragically Hip, Feist, Rock Vazine, all at Toronto's Massey Hall, September 26th.
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0: Whitney Houston, How Will I Know, 94.9 The Wave, 70s, 80s, and more. Hey, Billy Idol and David Lee Roth are coming to Canada. They're going to be in Calgary on July the 8th for something called the Roundup Music Fest. It's a two-day festival featuring performances by Canadian rockers Sloan and Tuke, plus Foster the People and Group Love. There are a couple others with very strange names. The Royal Foundry and the New Pornographers will also be there.
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8: That forecast is calling for showers today. Starting this afternoon, a few millimeters. We'll see a high 6 and temperature falling to 3. Tonight, rain mixed with drizzle. We'll see 10 millimeters. Wind strong along parts of the coast, gusting to 80, becoming southwest, gusting to 70 overnight. Temperature steady near 4. Tomorrow, periods of rain, wind, and a high of 12.
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Red Hot Chili Peppers, a Netflix documentary is really good. You got to check it out if you haven't seen it. 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

0: Michael Jackson, that's bad. There is a soundtrack available for the movie Michael, which is the documentary played by Jafar Jackson, Michael's nephew. And he had to really get into being Michael. And I mean, that's hard to do for anybody. Even if you're a family member, you got to be like Michael Jackson. All right. Good luck. That's all. But I haven't seen it. I just heard that it doesn't really showcase how he became the king of pop, but it is definitely something you'll want to watch if you are a Michael Jackson fan.
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6: That forecast is calling for showers today. Starting this afternoon, a few millimeters. We'll see a high 6 and temperature falling to 3. Tonight, rain mixed with drizzle. We'll see 10 millimeters. Wind strong along parts of the coast, gusting to 80, becoming southwest, gusting to 70 overnight. Temperature steady near 4. Tomorrow, periods of rain, wind, and a high of 12.
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0: charities. 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

0: Jump a while, but dump up in 94.9 The Wave. Would you feel more comfortable the water coming at you from the front or the back? In the shower, are you more of a face spray or a back spray? And the reason I ask you this is because someone's decided there should be a study on this. Experts say there's no single correct answer, though. And whether it comes down to a sensory preference, that's what they're highlighting here. Direct spray on the face can feel overwhelming. Turning away feels more relaxing in the shower.
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Billy Idol, Money Money, 94.9 The Wave. And Billy Idol's going to make a stop in Calgary coming up with David Lee Roth. And they'll share the bill at the Roundup Music Fest in Calgary on July the 8th. Here's Cowan.

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